Quinn, 61, I have you responded to the medical Delta, 5802 Janet Lee Drive, 67-year-old female, abdominal pain, time is 2002.

0: 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Engine 53, respond to assist the public, 2821 Biggin Hill Court, apartment 112, time out is 2028.
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8: Battalion 81, engine 81, engine 93, quit 87, engine 88, quit 86. Battalion 3, engine 23, battalion 87, I have you responding on a structure fire, 8501 Lysander Drive, across the 3rd Street Road. So there's smoke in the home, the alarm's going off. They have all evacuated. The smoke's in the living room. 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
1: Battalion 87, Engine 89, Engine 90, Engine 91 on a fire closure structure. 3110 Rockford Lane at the Marathon. Caller sees a white girl wearing blue beanie hiding under a bush about 3 feet from the business, setting it on fire. So the fire was getting big. I'm going to copy in police of this as well.
0: 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I'm okay, we'll pick it up. Come on, service. 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We're responding.
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0: the Tang 87, it recommended Chief 86 on that last Rockford run. I never got a response, so I'm putting that beta back in service.
1: That's correct. Thank you, man.
0: You're welcome.
2: Engine 90 area. Do you have a call back on this?
0: Yeah, I do have a couple numbers, but we actually just got an update. They said the fire is across from 3011 Rockford Lane in the field.
2: I'm okay on 3011 Rockford.
0: 10-4. And that's the same phone number that called in the original run.
2: I'm okay.

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1: Flight 61, I have you responding on a medical dolphin. 8315 Image Court, Apartment B is in Broadway, Cross Streets of Image Avenue and Governor's Way. For a 19-year-old male, axon GSW to the upper left leg. Be sure to stay for police at 2045.
2: 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It's going to be a small fire in a homeless camp. 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
1: Engine 81, I have you responding on fire type unknown, 9213, still at rest circle. Caller, I have a location, she's a fire behind her house, maybe from the backyard of a house on Grayling. The only info I have, time is 2100.

1, correction, quick, 61, respond on a medical Delta, stage for police, 5315 Hames Trace, apartment 293, times 2108.

0: Quint 61 responding.
1: Quint 61, have you responding on a medical bill for stage for police 5315 Haines Street, apartment 293, from a possible shooting. Just for information, we believe this may be the person that's been doing a lot of the swatting calls lately, but I can't confirm right now.
0: Quint 61, okay.
2: Kitchen, Quint 76, respond on wires down, Judge Boulevard and Famous Way, time up to 2109.
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3: That's correct.
1: Easier.

0: 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Timeout is 2110.
1: 176, respond.
2: 1076 on line down Judge Boulevard in Famous Way. It's supposed to be a line down in the street. Time is 21:10.

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0: Correct address is going to be 1610 Grayling Drive. Going to be a legal burn pit. You saw us clear in service.
1: 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I have you in service at 2011.

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1: 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Your time is 2111.

0: Wind 61 to radio. I'm looking at the notes on the NVT. Is it okay for us to go ahead and approach?
1: Oh, don't approach. Just stay still. They just want you to continue until they can confirm, but it's, don't approach yet.
0: We're okay. We're on some stage.
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1: Alright, Engine 78, I have you responding on a residential fire alarm sounding 6217 Port Antonio Road, showing fire alarm 2, zone 5, upstairs smoke, 2133. Quinn 78, I have you in service.

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0: 39, 46, engine 41, quick 49, engine 37, engine 48, quick 47 on a structure fire, 2420 Limekiln at the Walgreens, time of 2145.
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2: County 46, you're my last unit.
0: Battalion 46 is one.
2: Thank you. Battalion 46, engine 41, quit 49, engine 37, engine 48, quit 47 on a possible structure fire, 2420 Limekiln Lane at the Walgreens. The employee said they're worried that there's a fire inside the walls. There's smoke in the kitchen behind the stove. They were advised to evacuate. Your time is 2147.

0: 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Is this going to be at the Walgreens or at the restaurant there associated there with it?
1: That's what I'm trying to check with the call taker right now. She's stuck on the call, and I'm trying to look at her transcripts. I don't believe it's the Walgreens, but I don't have clarification yet.
0: I'm okay. Thanks, man.
1: You're welcome.

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2: 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On a man with his hand stuck in a baby swing.
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1: Okay, Battalion 46, I've got you on scene. All units, the business is the Jasmine Asian Bistro. So don't go to the Jasmine Asian Bistro.
2: Agent 46, responding to Chicken Head, bro.
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1: Engine 41, have you on scene side, Charlie. Engine 46, I have you responding on a controlled burn, 7005 Chippenham Road, where they think it's a pit or a trash fire. Time is 2152.
3: Okay, so,

0: Clint 46, Battalion 4, or Clint 47, Battalion 46. Go ahead. We're trying to access a wall behind the kitchen. They said they felt like there was smoke coming from the wall. We're trying to get back to it.
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0: Okay, that explains why the runway going to CAD. 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
2: Battalion 46, Clint 47WA. We don't need to get into the fashion post, do we?
3: No, I think we're good in here. We're just trying to access behind the stainless here.
2: Okay.
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0: 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There's no problem here. Small fire in a fire pit. 46 and 5.
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2: 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Nathan's putting it out now.
1: Okay, did it extend up into the ceiling?
2: No, sir. He stopped it before that.

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1: It's
0: 946. Oh, we have a fire in the bathroom wall. We're checking for extension. We have control.
1: Okay, the fire in the bathroom wall, checking for extension, and has control. It's 22 up.
2: It's 946. 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
2: No, sir. We're just tearing this wall out.
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0: Would you copy a number and page Health Department Food Services, please?
1: Go ahead, sir.
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1: 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Got an 86-year-old female fall. She's down in the kitchen. I've got a garage door code if you need it. 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
1: 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A 23-year-old male with an active, excuse me, multiple continuous seizure, time is 23:18.

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0: Andy 71 responding.
1: Andy 71, I have you responding to the medical Charlie. 8101 Clematis Lane, across the Silver Bell. You've got a 34-year-old female, rapid heart rate, short of air. Said her BP is about 120. Pressure in her beats per minute. Time is 05.36. You're responding to the medical Delta. Yours is 4114 Foreman Lane. And actually, 0.76 cancel on yours for EMS.
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1: 176 medical, Delta 5539 Meyer Lane. It's a 33-year-old female. She's intoxicated on alcohol and Truvair, not alert. We do have police copy as well. 3 times 017.

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0: You started main unit to my location, code 3. 79-year-old male. Decreased velocity.
1: 79-year-old male, what was the medical point?
0: Decreased velocity.
1: Same part.

9093, heavy responding on a residential fire alarm sounding 7704 Oswego Circle, cross with Stephen. It is a downstairs smoke detector, time is 044.

0: There was a note in here where they requested to cancel the dispatch, and I apologize because it did not come across my screen.
1: That's okay.
0: Thank you, sir. Zephyr 7.

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Quinn 66, engine 65, I have you responding on a commercial fire alarm sounding 4314 Bishop Lane at the Will E. C. Plaza. Showing a general fire alarm, no specific apartment. 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
1: Engine 89, I have you responding on a medical Delta stage for police, 12901 Little River Road. A male, 22 years old, said he has GSW to the chest. He said he is in the woods by the LG&E building. I do have a what three words location on him. Should we need to go on stage for police?

0: Okay, your volume is really low, but they did just put you can approach.
1: Okay, what's their location?
0: 22 can get you a better one. They might need an off-road vehicle from you.
2: Okay, dispatch 186 for their ETV. So I can advise.
0: Yeah.

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1: All right, engine 89 is saying, come to the flood wall. There's a car parked near the tower, and then it's straight down from there.
2: Hey, Advocate.
1: And I did just knock out 86.

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1: 186, I need you to respond. Make the location right now, 12901 Laurel River Road. When you get there, it says, come to the flood wall. There's a car parked near the tower and then straight down from that. I've got Engine 89 over there. This is going to be on a patient with a GSW to the chest. Police are already out with him right now. That is the best location I can give you.
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1: 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Engine 71, 150, 142.

0: 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Kid has been removed from storm drain. 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
1: 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Times 143.

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1: Engine 65, respond on Medical Delta at 3462 Newburgh Road at Washington Park. This will be for a 53-year-old male. Bleeding from the mouth, he had his teeth pulled yesterday. And he's in abnormal breathing and severe pain. 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

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Respond on a medical Delta at 1805 Willard Drive, Cross Street, Dixie Highway, and Wally Ann Court at 252.

Engine 91, respond to medical bills at 1805 Willard Drive, Cross Street 16 Highway in Long Island Court. You're responding to a 47-year-old female, lightheaded, clammy, very low blood pressure at 254.

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Respond on Medical Delta at 5333 Rangeland Road, cross street of Shepherdsville Road and Robinwood Road at 257.

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1: Quint 78, you're responding on medical bills at 5333 Rangeland Road, Cross Street, Shepherdsville Road, Robinwood Road. It's a 41-year-old man who was riding a scooter and was struck by a vehicle. Your time now is 2:57.

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1: Tower 87, engine 88, Italian 87, respond on a motor vehicle accident with a rescue. 4715 Greenwood Road, South Street, Lucio Avenue, and Virginia Avenue. We've had multiple calls for a white SUV that rolled over in the ditch. 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

0: to Battalion 87, all others, Greenwood Road, just received a cancellation request stating no injuries.
1: Tower 87, all right, I'll lock you on the update. 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
1: 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At 311. 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
1: 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That's a 68-year-old male, chest pain, at 347.

Battalion Flint 76. Battalion 76, respond to a motor vehicle accident with a rescue. I-265 southbound at Preston Highway at 353.

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1: Engine 77, Quint 76, Battalion 76, responding to a motor vehicle accident with a rescue. I-265 southbound at Preston Highway. We have a two-car MVA. The car that is rolled over is also smoking. Unknown if it's occupied. Your time is 3:55.

0: to the Italian 76. We just received one that says 265 South at Pennsylvania Run Road, which is about 2, maybe 3 miles away from the other one. Did you want to check them both, or do you want me to knock out Sun Creek?
1: You're just checking here. I'll be at 265 and 65, and I'll tell you.
0: That is okay.
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1: 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If you haven't committed, go towards Smyrna.
3: Italian 76, the Italian 76, this is about 4. Hey, Dan. Engines, we've got on scene, 2 car engine, 1 car engine roof. It's going to be King Center northbound, just past the present exit.
0: Agent 77, you're on Gene Schneider northbound at Preston?
3: That's correct. Just past Preston, maybe 20 miles.
0: That is okay.

0: 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We have one patient out of the vehicle. We have another that we're working on getting out. He is responsive.
1: Attention, engine 71, incident with a rescue. I-265 northbound at Pennsylvania Run Road at 359.

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2: Engine 71, Quint 61, and Battalion 71, motor vehicle accident with a rescue, I-265 northbound at Pennsylvania Run Road, two-car MVA with a rollover. This may be a duplicate of the 265 at Preston, but Battalion 76 wanted to go ahead and send it to make sure.
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3: 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I'll continue on the Pennsylvania run. 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
1: Mission 93, have you responded on a medical Delta 5806 Thumbs Drive, permit 204. 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
1: Clinton 66, responding Medical Delta 6102 Guardian Court, Crossgate, Lockleys Lane, apartment number 7. You're responding to a 62-year-old male. He was in a car accident approximately 30 minutes ago. He's now advising he's short of air. Also, head and neck pain at 449.

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1: Tower 87, respond on Medical Delta, 7119 Uranus Drive, Crossroads Bayhurst Drive, and Bowler Lane. 76-year-old male, not alert after a fall, 558.

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1: Engine 78, respond on a water leak inside 5502 Frontfield Drive, Cross Street, Green Bluff Road, and Flirtation Walk, apartment 213. I was advising the fire alarm is going off and water is coming from the top apartment at 638.

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1: 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EMS on scene, request queue for lift assist, at 653.

Island Medical Delta at 4500 Landside Drive, cross street 6 mile lane, apartment number 5 at 654.

Engine 53, respond Medical Delta at 4500 Landside Drive, Cross Street, in 6 mile lane, apartment number 5. You're responding to a 22-year-old female, chest pain, difficulty speaking between breaths at 655.

48, respond on a medical Delta at 8200 Halston Court, cross street of Brycewood Circle and Brixton Road, apartment number 1 at 712.

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1: Engine 48, responding Medical Delta at 8200 Halston Court, Crossgate Bricewood Circle, Brixton Road, in apartment number 1. You're responding to an individual who thinks they're overdosing. It's a 32-year-old female, unconscious, is breathing at 713.

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0: 78. Responding right in 78
1: in 178, you're responding on a medical echo at 5804 Westett Place, Class Street, Westett Boulevard, apartment 100. You'll be responding on a 34-year-old female, full arrest at 722.

0: 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Respond on a fire alarm sounding at All Good Foods, 7401 Transport Drive, Greenbelt Highway, Freeport Court at 807.
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1: 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It's the ammonia panel, refrigeration failure. 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

0: mentioned that I had area as a facility. 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
1: 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Ammonia panel refrigeration failure. 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

0: 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Battalion 87. Workers on scene advised that they're just having trouble with the alarm panel. All their meters are reading zero. They're not sure what happened. We're still investigating.
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We're still on Medical Delta at 10109 Grand Avenue. Cross Street is Valley Drive and Taylorsville Road at 822.

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1: 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They fell down approximately 13 stairs. The child is bleeding from the face. 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
1: Quinn 76, you're responding on a medical delta at 4313 Lambert Road. Cross Street is Forest Ridge Court. This will be for a patient who is short of air. It is an 81-year-old female at 848.

Quinn, 61, respond on the fire alarm sounding at 8707 Bridgecoat Court, cross street of Running Fox Circle at 923.

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1: Clint 61, responding on a silent alarm sounding at 8707 Redcoat Court, Cross Street, running Fox Circle on a residential fire alarm. 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
1: Engine 46 on medical echo on plus one, 335 Cannons Lane, High Street is Lexington Road and Richard Avenue. Unknown age male, unconscious, unresponsive, unknown if he's breathing at 932. You're switching to fire one.

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2: 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Medical Bravo at Glazer Lane and South Watterson Trail on a motor vehicle accident. Black Ford Escape versus a gray sedan. Unknown injuries at this time at 941.

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1: Clinton 76 responded.
2: 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There will be a language barrier at 946.
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1: 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Cross street is Old Henry Road and Tradition Drive, apartment 202, 71-year-old male, unconscious, is bleeding at 955.
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1: 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This looks like it's the same one that 73 just went on. I think you might have been duplicated out. Hold on. You can disregard.
0: 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We're in service.
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1: Clear 31, engine 35, respond on the firearm sounding at 300 Ian Court, Cross Street, Gemini Way, and Trista Drive. Foyer smoke detector, it's been sounding off and on since last night at 1021.
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1: 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Was unconscious. 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
1: Engine 88, sponsor fire type unknown, Dixie Highway in East Pages. Flames and smoke in the area behind Thornton's. Your time now is 1109.

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1: 76, respond from Jefferson Mall.
2: 76, it's a water leak inside at 5100 Monaco Drive, Cross Street, Morningside Way, and Lane Road. A water leak in the bathroom. Door is unlocked. 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
1: 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Chest pains, little shoulder, back attack.
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1: There's a transformer that blew and was sparking and smoking now. Hillsville Road in Limekiln, 1132, and I'll put you on in just a second.

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0: 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Respond to SCO detector sounding at 6705 Glen Springs Court, cross street of Springhouse Farm Lane at 1135.
1: Court 47 responding.
2: Court 47 responding to SCO detector sounding 6705. Glen Springs Court, cross street, Springhouse Farm Lane, basement, carbon monoxide detector, first floor, carbon monoxide detector, it's all coming in from the alarm company at 1135.

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1: 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Have a 52-year-old female, chest pain, shortness of air. She has been vomiting all night at 11:58.
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0: Flight 78, are you responding?
1: That's correct, Rodeo. 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
0: Engine 78 and Clint 78, you're responding on a 5-1 sounding at 5105 General Way. Cost Street is Bin Drive. 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
0: I have a non-injury accident at Fagan Bush Lane and Von Mill. It's going to be a black pickup and a black SUV. No injuries, and I'm not involved.
1: Which is okay. I'll see if they already have it, and if they don't, I'll put it up.
0: Thank you, ma'am.
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0: 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For a person that's passed out, we're assessing now.
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0: Sheriff's backing up zone on an injury accident, North Preston Highway at Hillview Woods Boulevard.
1: North Preston Highway and Hillview Woods Boulevard.
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2: Attention, Quit 76. Respond to a CO detector sounding at 9011 Honor Avenue, Cross Street Amalfi Avenue at 1354.

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1: Clint 76 responders. So the sector sounding at 9011 Honor Avenue, Cross Street, Amalfi Avenue. We see the sectors going off. They're evacuating now at 1355.

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0: attention, engine 71, engine 73, engine 77, Quint 76, Quint 61, and battalion 71. Respond on a report of a structure fire at 6801 Arbor Creek Drive, Prosty Arbor Meadow Way at 1419.
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2: Battalion 71 responding.
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6: Engine 71, engine 73, engine 77, Quint 76, Quint 61, battalion 71, battalion 76. Respond on a report of a structure fire at 6801 Arbor Creek Drive. Cross street is Arbor Meadow Way. Caller advised they heard a pop in the dryer and the dryer was smoking. They have been advised to evacuate at 1420.

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0: Benjamin, get your response.
1: Benjamin, before you respond to a request for forced entry at 6101 Wedgewood Parkway, Cross Street is in Sequoia, apartment number 3. Caller's 3-year-old son has locked himself in his room. They're unable to access from the outside at 1423.

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2: 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All of the units are back in service. Have you attached to... Which one would you like, 6 Mile and Breckenridge or Wallingford?
1: Breckenridge would be fine.
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1: Both those rescues going to be similar in nature.
3: And then 73 and 71 we can handle.

0: yeah, Patrick.
1: I was just saying you could cancel off of 6 Mile and Wallingford. It's a duplication. Are you closer to 6 Mile and Breck than Quint 66?
0: That's correct. The homie responded to 6 Mile and Breck.
1: Liz, okay, 10 52, engine 65, battalion 71. You're responding on a motor vehicle accident with a rescue, 6 Mile Lane and Breckenridge Lane, with a possibility of 4 patients. Looks like there was one patient that may have been still in the truck. Your time is 14:28.
0: Engine 65 is going to be off me, 6 Mile, Wallingford. I have a 2-car MPA, one vehicle on its side.
1: You're at 6 Mile and Breck?
0: Yes, thank you. 6 Mile and Wallingford.
1: Okay.
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We're at heights of ours down to reach 10 Juno 6 miles, all effort. 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

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It's going to be from Motor Vehicle.

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1: Quinn 66, it's going to be on chemical mitigation, 4641 East Indian Trail. Coming from motor vehicle accident, your town 1546.

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It's going to be at Ollie's, closer to Witten,

1086 responding on a medical Delta, 9070 Dixie Highway, cross street of LZ and Witten. It's going to be at Ollie's on a 23-year-old female, multiple continuous seizures. She's going to be at the front of the store. Your time, 1548.

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Respond on a medical Charlie. 10751 Broad Run Parkway. Cross street is Barstown Road and Vista Valley Lane at 1558.

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1: Clone 61, engine 62, respond on a medical Charlie, 10751, Broadland Parkway, cross you to Barstown Road and Vista Valley Lane. Patient will be located at Cliffside Playground and Sprayground, white male, blue sweatshirt, gray pants. It's a 20-year-old male, possible panic attack, tachycardic, abnormal breathing at 1600.

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1: 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This will be on a 50-year-old female seizure at 1605.

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1: 86 respond to a public assist at 5412 Deering Heights Drive, cross street of Woodridge Drive. This is a 71-year-old female who fell approximately 3 hours ago. Body-wide pain. She weighs approximately 310 pounds. Needs a lift assist at 1622.

0: 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Respond on the medical Charlie at 9700 Preston Crossings Boulevard. Your cross streets are Cooper Crossings Drive and Cooper Chapel Road at the theater. 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
2: 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Cross street is Cooper Crossings Drive and Cooper Chapel Road. I think that's a Trimark cinema. You have a 20-year-old female allergic reaction, difficulty breathing at 1627. And now I have, you can cancel by EMS.
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0: Can you punch a ticket, hold the tones for 4611 Queen Avenue on smell of natural gas?
1: 4611, what was the street?
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1: It's okay, odor of natural gas at 1640.

Sinclair 61, respond to a request for mitigation, 8701 Old Bardstown Road, Crossing Fairmont Road, and Landwood Drive, 1641.

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1: Code 61, respond to a request for mitigation at 8701 Old Bardstown Road, across from Fairmont Road and Landwood Drive. Please report a motor vehicle accident at 1642.

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Pinkland 76, engine 78, respond to fire alarm sounding at Precision Metalworks at 6901 Preston Highway. Cross streets are Tower Road and Industrial Boulevard at 1644.

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1: Engine 78, Quint 76, you're responding on a fire alarm sounding at 6901 Preston Highway, Cross Street Tower Road, Industrial Boulevard, Precision Metalworks, general alarm at 1645.

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1: They should have it. I know that the med unit rolled up on it.
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0: 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Respond on a fire alarm sounding. 2315 Oregon Avenue, Cross Street, Cypress Street, South 23rd, 1656.
1: Engine 91, you're responding on a fire alarm sounding at 2315 Oregon Avenue, Hart Street, Piper Street, and South 23rd on a residential fire alarm. This looks like it is coming from the keypad. 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
2: 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It is a black Chevy Equinox with a two-year-old in the vehicle. It's parked in the middle of the lot, right outside, parallel to the front doors. It does not state if the child is in any distress, and it does not state if the car is running. Your time now is 1700.
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0: 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The two-story single family dwelling, nothing showing.
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1: 4:56, responding on a medical delta with EMS and PD. 5913, Summerland Drive, Crawford Forest and Presswood Drive. Simeon, a 78-year-old male who's assaulted. He has an injured head and his arms are bleeding. He is also having difficulty breathing. 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
1: Tower 87, responding on a medical delta with EMS, 3108 Fort Haven Road, apartment number 1, Crawford St. Anthony Church Road, responding on an 8-year-old female who's had a seizure at 1729.

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1: Point 78 responding. I mean, 78
2: and 78. Wait, okay, is this 78 in service? Quit 78, responding on a residential alarm. 4317 Shady Village Drive, apartment 202, Cross of Retreat Road and Shady Village Court, shown on a general alarm at 1736.

0: Attention Battalion 71, Engine 65, Engine 78, Engine 71, Engine 53, Quit 61. Respond on report of a structure fire, 4305 Moorbrook Drive, across the St. English Lane and Beachbrook Road, Predominant 1742.
1: Battalion 71 responding.
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3: Battalion 71, Engine 65, Engine 78, Engine 71, Engine 53, Quint 61, responding on a report of a structure fire, 4305 Northbrook Drive, cross of Fagamish Lane and Beachbrook Road. Call advisor, several subjects on the first floor in the hallway grilling. There's a large amount of smoke in the hallway. We're coming to 1743.
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was one on a injury accident. Bardstown Road and South Point Boulevard. Bardstown Road, South Point Boulevard. You're talking about a 1744.

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1: Engine 62, you're responding on what is now chemical mitigation. Blacktown Road and South Point Boulevard is for a motor vehicle accident at 1745.
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4: Engine 65 over Battalion 71.
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1: 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I don't believe fire will be needed on that. 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
2: 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To Captain's Quarters, 5700 Captain Quarters Road, cross of Guthrie Beach Road. It's going to be on a female. She's in and out of consciousness. We're getting multiple calls for service. 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
4: 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It's going to be a non-injury accident. One vehicle disabled in the roadway. 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
1: Engine 89, responding on Medical Bravo with EMS and PD, Valley Station Road and Dixie Highway. It's going to be on a motor vehicle accident with a red Jeep SUV versus a gray Nissan sedan. Possibly one patient, a 55-year-old male, unknown injuries at 1754.
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2: Battalion 71.
1: Battalion 71, disregard.

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1: Anything on the same, it's going to be just east of Dixie Highway on Valley Station.
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3: Tower 87, responding on a CO alarm, 7303 Rainbow Drive, cross of Tennis Boulevard and Sandra Boulevard. Again, it's on a general alarm. The son pressed the button at 1757.
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3: Engine 71, you're responding on a medical Charlie with EMS and PD, 6600 Outer Loop, Unit 173, Cross of Rochelle Road and Carter Parkway. It's going to be on a 23-year-old female who ate an edible. It looks like she's experiencing abnormal breathing and is... You're calling 1757.

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1: 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Call about their license sounding. Main dispatch to evacuate at 1836.

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1: 451, you're responding on a field fire in the area of Blake and Baker Access Drive of Blake and Baker Parkway. Caller advised, there's a mulch pile on fire close to the parkway at 1841.

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1: Engine 34, responding on a medical Delta at Chance Roller Dome, 9851 the Grange Road, cross of Whitman Road. Send me a 9-year-old female who fell and hit her head, not aware at 1846.

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0: Are you all coming from quarters? 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
0: 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Thank you.

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1: Is 99, you're responding on a medical delta with EMS and police. 13411 Diane Road, Crest of Pendleton Road. So you have a 35-year-old female overdosing. She's not conscious, not breathing at 1952.

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0: Engine 65, you're responding on a medical go-kart with EMS and police at Wawa, 4310 Parkstown Road, crosses Cary Avenue and Wall Street Boulevard, soon to be for a vehicle versus pedestrian, and we're going to be on Parkstown Road in front of the location at 1957. Forget that engine 65, due to a couple updates, it looks like CPR is in progress.
1: I'm okay,
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1: 9-9. 9-9. 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